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1: Hey, man, I just wanted to get on the radio and say, you know, I love my wife and things like that. I didn't know how that worked. It's the first time I've ever called.
2: Well, you've got the first part handled correctly. You got the right number. You're actually on the radio right now. So let's take care of some business. What's your name, first of all?
1: Dude, it's Aline. It's spelled way, like, it's weird, but it's pronounced Aline.
2: Aline is your first name?
1: Yeah.
2: Okay, cool. And where are you calling from tonight?
1: I'm calling from Twin Falls, Idaho, man.
2: Fantastic. And who is on your mind? We're almost to the most important part.
1: My future wife. We're going to get married soon. The mother to my child, man. Beautiful son. He's a year and a half. You know, stay safe. And hopefully we get through it all.
2: And does that beautiful woman have a name?
1: She does. It's Jamie Whiteside.
2: Jamie. Yep. All right. Aline and Jamie. And what's your baby boy's name?
1: Kyson Edward Yanez, man. He's the most beautiful kid in the world.

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Right now, this your boy Chris Brown, and right now, y'all listening to the Sunday Night Slow Jams. Call 1-877-209-0631 for your oral expressions and slow jamming requests. 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
2: Hi, this is Brenda Pierce calling.
3: Hello, Brenda Pierce. What's going on?
2: Hi, is this R-Dub?
3: This sure is. What are you doing?
2: Hi, I'm actually out with my family right now, but I'm missing my husband terribly. I've been wanting to do an oral exam for him because I haven't been able to talk to him. And I just would like for him to hear that tonight.
3: Well, Brenda, we will take care of you. So take your time and first tell everybody where you're calling from tonight, Brenda.
2: I'm actually calling from Mountain Free Water, Oregon right now, and my husband is in Ontario, Oregon. His name is Ian Pierce. If I could do it on air like this, I would rather do that so he can hear my voice.
3: Well, Brenda, that's the plan. So what would you like to tell Ian tonight? The whole world is listening, and hopefully he is too.
2: Hi, Ian. Hi, babe. I would like to tell you that I love you so much, and I miss you, and you have helped me change my life. And I am so very proud of you and how far you have come and how far we have come. You're the best husband, friend, and father anybody could ask for. I love you, and I miss you, and you're always on my mind.

Sunday night slow jams continue. I just realized I didn't introduce myself. How rude. My name is R-Dub, just a guy who absolutely loves slow jams. I used to stay up late and listen to the radio when I

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2: Yeah, this goes out to Viviana Redondo in Tucson, Arizona, and then my beautiful daughter Yvette. I love you with all my heart. Daddy misses you, and I'm so sorry. I hope to see you guys soon. I love you.
3: This is Teresa Green calling from Decatur, Illinois, and I want to give an apology.

0: to my best friend for being very rude and silly. And I just wanted to say, best friend, I'm sorry, and it'll never happen again.
1: Yeah, this is Chris calling from Nevada, Sparks, Nevada. Doing a little apology to Jessica Dethler. I'm sorry things worked out the way they did. I miss you. Love you.

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1: Hi, good evening. I didn't get a recording. I'm so excited. This is my first time doing this.
2: Welcome.
1: Hi, thank you. My name's Julia. I'm calling from San Antonio, Texas. I'd like to make an oral expression to my husband, Daniel Lopez. He is currently in the Amarillo, Texas area. Baby, I just want to tell you that I love you and I miss you and I can't wait till we see each other. And we're going to ride this thing until the wheels fall off. I love you, sweetheart. I told you, I got you.
2: Yeah, tell me.
1: Thank you so much.
2: Tell me three things that you're looking forward to doing with Daniel when you are reunited with him.
1: Well, I can't wait to just wrap my arms around him and just love him and tend to him and just, it's been a

long time, and I just can't wait to be with him. And my heart is just, I can't believe I got you on the phone. He wrote me and told me about this radio station, and I didn't think I was going to get on. And I just finished writing him, and I told him, I got you, baby. I got you. I'm going to do it. I'm going to get on. So I hope he's listening tonight.

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1: Hi, this is Stephanie in Tucson, Arizona. I'd like to apologize to my husband, Renee, also in Tucson, Arizona. Baby, I'm so sorry about the past. I'm glad we have found our way back to each other, and we will soon be married as soon as you get home.
2: Hi, it's Ashley Cannon. I'm from Bountiful, Utah. I'm just wanting to say sorry to my husband, Alex Cannon, Weber County. I love you so much, babe. I love you more than anything in the world. I'm sorry that I hurt you.
3: This is Mary calling from Horsheads, New York. I would like to make an apology to my daughter, Brittany, in Elmira, New York. Baby girl, I love you, and I love our only granddaughter, our only grandchild, and I am so sorry.

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1: Hello. I got your number from the radio. I'm trying to make an oral expression.
2: Let's do it. That's exactly how it works. So thank you for listening to the radio tonight. What's your name, first of all?
1: Ismael Arellano.
2: Ismael, where are you calling in from tonight?
1: I'm calling from Austin, Texas.
2: Beautiful. And who's your oral expression going out to?
1: My oral expression is going out to Jacqueline Maciel. We've been together for 5 years. And we got two amazing, beautiful daughters. And it's amazing spending my life with her. And I can't wait to marry her. Put a ring on that finger.
2: All right, you're a little late, man. Chop, chop. Ismael, listen, man, I wish you guys 5 more and then 50 more after that. And it looks like you got an amazing family. And I appreciate you spending some time with us tonight on the radio, my friend.
1: All right, thank you so much.
3: 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Metro Boomin wants some.

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I'm the one put you in that Leontay. Fashion over model, I put you on the runway. 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
2: My name is Riri. I'm calling from Oklahoma City, Oklahoma. I want to tell Derek I'm very sorry. I've been in hell this past 6 months. And I know it's not your fault. You're doing everything in your power to get back to me. So I'm going to apologize and say I'm sorry, babe. I love you. See you when you get home.
3: My name is Ashley Martinez. I'm from Amarillo, Texas. I want to give a shout-out expression or expression to Javon Martinez, my husband. Baby, I miss you, and I'm sorry for everything you wrong. Thank you for this another opportunity to be with you for a lifetime.
4: Hi, my name is Crystal. I was calling to make an apology to CJ. Those are his initials, a.k.a. Savage. Baby, I miss you, and I love you so much. I'm calling you to let you know that I'm here thinking about you. I'm going to do what I got to do to get on and get through this situation. But it ain't easy, but at the end of the day, I know I'll be back in your arms soon. So look out for me, and I think of you, and I'll try and call you again later.

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1: Kevin Lamboy and Delano.
2: All right, and what's your message to Kevin? What do you want to tell him?
1: Kevin, I love you, baby. I'm always thinking about you. I've been waiting all night to leave you this message. I can't wait to see you again. Mwah.
2: You even sealed it with a kiss. That's fantastic.
1: Always.

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0: Com.
1: If it's relationship, what, like, I can do that.
2: Okay.
1: This one was a little bit more difficult for
2: so
1: me.
2: So even for you, it was something that, because you do love giving advice.
1: Yeah.
2: And getting into it with people and really breaking down what's going on and what they need to do.
1: Right.
2: But this is over your head?
1: Yeah, this is family. This is parents. And I'm sure there are people that have been through this before.
3: Okay.
1: That may have some advice for her. So she messaged and she said, I don't know what to do. My mother and my father were happily married for 37 years. Last year, my mom passed away. Mm. She was sick, so we were all with her during that time, and it was really hard that last year of her life.
3: I bet, yeah.
1: 4 or 5 months after she passed, my dad met somebody else. She seemed great. I was happy for him because I didn't want him to be alone, and I knew how hard it was on him.
2: Okay.
1: Then things started to change. Mm-hmm. She started distancing him from his family, me, my kids, his brother.
2: Mm.
1: At first, we thought it was just because he was spending time enjoying his new relationship.
2: Sure.
1: But 2 years in, they secretly got married. Mm. They didn't tell us until 6 months later.
2: Mm.
1: They sold his place here so that he could move and buy them a very expensive home 2 hours away.
3: Okay. Ooh.
1: She said he doesn't invite us anymore, doesn't come to holidays. We were in their town in January for a competition for my son. By the way, he used to go to all of them. Now he's too busy.
2: Mm.
1: We said we'd stop by for lunch. He said he couldn't. He's busy. She said, I don't know what to do. Also said that people have told me that she is saying that I'm trying to ruin their relationship, that I'm too involved, and that I need to back off. I'm just concerned for my dad, and I don't know what to do.
2: Mm, that is tough.
3: It is tough, but the first question is, mm-hmm. is there any sign, other than him distancing himself,
1: right?
3: Are there any other signs of danger?
1: I don't know that there are. The way that she was writing it, and we did go back and forth a little bit,
3: mm-hmm.
1: I don't know that there's imminent danger.
3: Okay.
1: I think it's just more, I think she's afraid that she's a gold digger.
2: Mm-hmm.
1: That, because like she said, she's like, I'm moving him away, like sold the house so that they can go buy a more expensive house and blah, blah, blah, blah. So I think it's more that than it is like actual danger.
2: But it's beyond gold digging if she's not just trying to get the money, but she's trying to get all the time.
1: Correct.
2: And distancing. Keep him away from them.
3: I get that. But she also has to understand. I understand how she feels, but she has to also understand the more she pushes, the more this woman's going to push back.
1: Right.
3: So I would say, I'm not saying don't say anything. I would definitely have a conversation with my dad. Dad, you're changing a little bit.
1: Right.
3: XYZ used to be the way it was, and I realize that you're happily...
2: The grandkids miss you.
3: No, right. But I understand you're happy right now. You're moving on with your life, but you can't leave us behind.
1: Mm-hmm.
3: You know, we're still here.
1: Yeah.
3: And you can't subtract us from your life just because you have a new wife. I know that's corny to rhyme that, but...
2: I don't know. There's something in a rhyme.
3: But I unfortunately have to tell her she's doing too much.
1: Really?
3: Yeah, because the way that it is right now, the dad is all about the wife.
1: The dad is choosing the wife.
3: He is.
2: Yeah.
1: 1,000%.
3: And that's something that... There's nothing you can do.
1: Mm-hmm.
3: It's whatever truth is going to be revealed, it will be revealed. I'm not saying bad or good, but whatever is going to happen, it's going to happen. Whether this person does something, says something, and she shows up for everything.
1: Mm-hmm.
3: If this wife has bad intentions, it will come out. But you can't keep pushing, because the more you push, the more she's winning. Because the dad is choosing her.
1: Right.
3: He's not choosing you. He's not choosing the kids. He's not choosing his brother. He has chosen that wife. And you have got to accept it. It's hard.
1: You know, I think about that. And it's like, if this was my father, like, let's say something. Because my parents have been married for, geez, ever.
3: Yeah.
1: 46 or 7 years, I think, at this point.
2: Mm-hmm.
1: And my mom was the girl next door. They've been together since they were 14. I mean, they had a little split, but like, they love each other. Anybody's that ever seen my family, they're like, oh my gosh, like, they love each other.
3: Yeah.
1: And if something happened to my mom and my dad moved on.
2: Right.
1: and it was this type of a situation,
3: you wouldn't be able to handle it.

0: I don't think I could.
1: But I would have to tell you as my friend, and I know the relationship. I've known your parents and you guys for a decade. No, more than a decade. I would have to sit you down and say, girl, what are you doing? Do you not realize you're letting her win? By your actions, you let this person win. Let her actions be her actions and let it all unfold.
0: Okay, can I also throw a little wrench in that's like, I know this is something you shouldn't think about, but like it is part of all of it, right?
1: Yeah.
0: Again, my dad did well with his investments, his things, right. His life. He set it up so that my sister, because she can't work and has special needs, like that she would always be taken care of medically. And I know that there's separate money for that, but like if something happened and I thought this woman was gonna, this new lady who's been in his life for 2 years is gonna take all the things that we've built and grown and loved and done as a family that was meant to be. And again, I tell my parents to spend their money all the time. Like, don't leave it for us. Leave Ashley's portion and then we'll figure it out. You know? But if somebody came in and was going to take the legacy that my father
1: built with your mom
0: and built from the kids, I don't know that and again, I don't want it to be about money because it's not about money, but it is about money.
1: But it is. But
0: it is. There's so many different factors that I'm like, oh my gosh, I don't know what to do. 843-375-0959 if you have any advice for this struggling daughter.
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1: Good morning. What's your name? Where are you calling from?
2: Hey, Rin from Somerville.
1: Do you have any advice for this poor young lady who she feels like she's lost her dad to his new wife? Understandably, but what should she do? You have any advice for her?
2: I do. So I kind of agree with Tanya because my mom I was just recently in the same situation with my mom getting remarried.
0: Okay.
2: And the guy was really nice, upfront, everything. And I welcomed him. And then I found out later that he thought I was taking too much of my mom's time. He didn't really care for me. Like, he was starting to pull her away. And I didn't like it. So, you know, there was some other turmoil in the relationship with us because of him. And my husband just ended up telling me, like, babe, you know, you got to let this go. Like, she's getting remarried. Like, she hadn't been married in 20-something years.
1: Wow.
2: So she got remarried at 66.
1: Right.
2: So, you know, she's just used to being by herself, and now she's got somebody.
1: Right.
2: And I didn't want to take that away from her because it's her newfound love.
0: Right.
3: Sure.
2: So it's just like I had to back up. I have my own family. I have my own husband. I have my own kids. This is my new family. So I just kind of soaked more into them and kind of let off of her. And it hurt really bad.
1: It does.
2: Like, it took me a long time to get over it. But I have to tell her to do the same thing, like embrace your family, your own family, and, you know, lean on them so that you can kind of release your dad a little bit.
0: Now, have you, I know you said that you have released your mom a little. Do you guys still talk? Has it gotten better since you did that?
2: So I'm a sheller. So what I mean by that is if you're not going to give me the time, I'm not going to ask for it.
1: Right.
2: So, you know, we still talk like maybe 3 or 4 times a week, but I don't really go over to her house too much anymore because of him. And we live like 10, 15 minutes apart.
1: Right. And you know, the funny part about it is, she knows how you feel.
0: Oh, yeah.
2: Yeah.
1: And the more you don't say anything, the more afraid she becomes because she does not know your next move. You just sit there and you watch her. It could be nothing. But it could be everything.
2: Yes, yes. And, like, she knows. She definitely knows because I used to bring out my kids over there all the time. Mm-hmm. We used to be there. I used to live with her. We lived with her in between houses.
1: Wow.
2: So it was like, I was always like, mom. Like, and you know, because I lived with her, I'm the baby.
1: Yeah.
2: So it's just one of those things where, you know, I had to back off. You know, she's got a new life. And I had to accept that.
0: Oh.
2: As much as, you know, I didn't want to and how he was being towards me, you know, she was in love.
1: Yeah.
2: And as much as I didn't want to stand next to that altar, I was there because I love my mom.
1: Exactly. Yeah. And you just show up for your parent. You're not showing up for the other person. You have to support.
2: Correct.
1: And even though it's so painful to watch.
2: Yep.
1: That person will reveal who they really are. And your mom, eventually, she going to see it. You just be there to pick up the pieces.
2: Yep. And I just sit there and I twiddle my thumbs. And I know I still have the love of my mom.
1: Yeah.
2: That's never going to go away. I'm her daughter.
1: Yep.
0: Yeah.
2: But it's just one of those things, like Tanya said, you just kind of got to release and see what happens.
1: Yeah. Well, thanks so much for sharing. It's going to be fine. It's going to be fine.
0: Everything's fine.
1: Everything's fine.
3: All fine.
1: Have a good one. Bye-bye.
2: Thank you, too.
1: Bye.

0: moving along. About a 20-minute ride. 526 eastbound and westbound traffic moving along pretty smooth. Your ride is looking at around 18 minutes.
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1: I got a message from one of our Two Girls and a Guy fans who wanted to remain anonymous. She's going through a little bit of a sticky situation with her family. And I will tell you, this is one that was really hard for me to give advice to because I always try to put myself in people's shoes.
2: Right.
1: When they ask, and if I were in her position, I don't know what I would do. But her mom and dad were happily married for 37 years. Her mom ended up passing away. She was sick. They were all there for her during that time. The last year of her life was really, really hard. Well, 4 or 5 months after she passed, her dad met somebody. Mm-hmm. And at first, the daughter was like, she seemed great, like, whatever.
3: And she was for it.
1: Yeah, well, not for, but like, I'm happy.
2: My dad's
1: for him.
2: Happy.
1: He was lonely. And I've had friends that have said this, like, you know, Buffy, our matchmaker, she says all the time that, like, when she's met with men, especially those who have been widowed, to mm-hmm. go set them up, they're ready pretty much. Not immediately, but they're not used to not having that person in their life if they had that for a very long time.
2: Right.
1: Yeah. That men move on, not move on, but want to have that stability.
2: Right.
3: They need it.
1: They need it more than maybe women would, mm-hmm. right? Or that's what she's seen. But then this new girlfriend at the time started distancing him from his family. They sold the house here that he had and then went and bought somewhere 2 hours away when she's been in town because her son does, you know, competitive something or other sports.
2: Right.
1: They were in the town where her dad and his new, they got secretly married, wife were.
2: It's a lot.
1: Yeah,
3: it really is.
1: He basically was like, oh yeah, I'm busy. I can't, you know.
3: And 2 hours away and he's not coming to see them. And they're like, we came all this way. You don't got 30 minutes for lunch, something.
1: Right. Andy, she was saying like, you know, he used to come watch my son in these competitions and now he's too busy. Like there's just too much going on, quote, in his life. So people were she's feeling a certain way about it. Brianna, she said, I think the daughter's feelings are completely valid. She already lost her mom. So, of course, she's going to feel sensitive about losing access to her dad, too.
2: Yeah. Absolutely.
1: Really good point. A secret remarriage probably made it feel even worse, like she wasn't important enough to be included. Again, valid.
3: Yep.
1: At the same time, the dad is allowed to move forward and find happiness again, but moving on shouldn't mean unintentionally creating distance from your kids. If she feels like she's losing time with him or security with assets, that's something that they need to have an open conversation about, not silence. She said, I don't think it has to be about choosing sides. It really just is about communication, reassurance, and making sure the kids feel prioritized and protected.
3: Yeah.
2: True.
1: Then we got a text saying, I think it's also that this woman, it's not that she's a gold digger or just a gold digger, but she's also a control.

0: controlling person.
1: Yes.
0: Stephanie went on and said, went through the same thing with my mom. He tried isolating her to some extent. He succeeded. If I tried to talk to her about it, she'd say that I just didn't want her to be happy. Hmm. I kind of backed off a bit, and then thank God she got away from that guy.
1: Yeah. And Tanya,
2: because they have to see it.
1: Yeah, you kind of said it'll all come out in the wash and you got to let it come out.
2: Yeah.
1: And I will say, to an extent, I agree with you, but I would add in, first, you got to have that conversation, that real conversation. Don't assume that the dad knows that you feel that way. Have a real conversation. Hey, and you were using terms like you can't. I would change that to I feel.
2: Right.
1: Because I've seen movies and TV shows, so that's what they say.
0: Or that's what they're supposed to say.
1: That's what the therapists say. That's what you're supposed to say. But I would say, I feel that I'm losing my dad, too, and that, you know, the grandkids are not getting access to it. And if his response is, you know, I'm sorry, I'm just too busy, that's the way it's got to be, then yes, then you have to go to, well, hopefully it'll all come out in the wash. But I think you have to have that confrontational and uncomfortable conversation and say, this is what we feel like is happening, this is what I feel like is happening, and get their response on that. Because maybe it will be, you know what, I wasn't seeing it that way, and I will try harder to, and whether he does or doesn't, but at least he, you know, everybody knows how each other is feeling you just let it go.
2: Right. When I said that, I meant you say something initially.
1: Okay.
2: You can't keep saying something.
1: Nope. Yeah, I agree with that 100%.
2: One and done. Dad, mom, you know how I feel about this situation. We want you in our lives, but this is what's happening. And like you said, I get the part about I feel. I understand that. But again, after you say everything and you've exhausted everything and he's still doing whatever him and his wife want to do, you can't keep saying stuff.
1: Yeah, he's an adult.
2: Because now you look like the bad person.
1: Yep.
2: Because the wife is in his ear every day. I love you. I'm always here for you. And he's getting accustomed to that. And now he's going to leave everybody to the wayside. And I tell you, when a snake does something, they always show up. As a snake, it might take a long time. And don't think the dad or the mom is not thinking that. He just doesn't want to believe it right now because he feels so happy. He's stuck in his happiness.
1: Yeah. And he may never see it.
2: He may never. And
1: you're going to have to deal with that.
0: And I get that, like, everything y'all are saying is so good on paper.
1: Yeah, pragmatic.
0: It's so hard to do. But then I put myself in the position, because I would feel the same, right? Like, but I mean, my parents are of a certain age right now, right? And there is going to be a time where one or both are not going to be here, and that's going to be the worst situation ever. But again, depending on how that goes, I think if either one of them moved on, it would be so hard for me. But then on top of the moving on part, if they cut us out, I don't know what I would.
2: I know.
0: That's why this was so hard for me.
1: It doesn't mean you can't hate it. You absolutely can still hate it. But I think it's.
0: I'd be like, nope, we're moving in. Okay. Get ready. Get another room.
1: Buy the house next door or something.
2: She or he is not going to let you in. I have somebody that's very near and dear to me who is going through something like this.
0: Mm-hmm.
2: And when I tell you the snake showed up, the snake really showed up, and it's really sad. Now, I will
1: say
2: the owner
1: never saw it.
2: No, everybody saw it.
1: No, I mean the person, the family member never saw it.
2: He never saw it. And now on the back end, when the person, you feel that they're in danger, I think you should absolutely step in.
1: Yeah.
2: This person that I'm talking about that's close to me, they saw the danger. Everybody saw the danger, but everybody was afraid to step in. I wasn't close enough to step in.
0: Right.
2: And now they sit with this. And when I tell you, she took everything, she's taking everything. That's what you don't want to see for your parents. Jeez. You just don't want to see it. But for right now, your friend, she can't do anything because the dad is so in love right now.
1: Yeah.
2: And it's that honeymoon for him. Mm. He has to see it for himself.
1: Made her feelings known.
2: That's all you can do.
1: That's all you can do, and you can only really do it once, like Tanya said.
2: Right, Jay got that from a TV show.
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11: 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We got sunshine. A heat advisory is in effect. A high of 93. That'll mean it feels like 1,000 degrees outside today. Your next tide is high at 6:56. It's 80 degrees. 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
14: Accident Romney Street at Meeting Street. 26 eastbound heading downtown. Your ride is slowing down around Somerville. 526 eastbound, your ride is slowing down around the Donhold Bridge. Otherwise, no problems.
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0: what is your name and where are you calling us from?
1: Good morning. This is Alaire. I'm calling from Charleston.
0: Hello, Alaire. You are caller number 9.
2: You're welcome, Alaire. 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
1: That's awesome. Thank you.
0: You're welcome. And Alaire, what do you like best about Mix 95.9?
1: And you guys, two girls and a guy.

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0: I'm nine.
1: I am so excited about doing this.
2: I am too. I was actually excited pulling the stuff for us to do this today.
1: Yes. So this all started because one of our coworkers and I were talking about songs and a title came up and I said a certain artist and I was like, that is their song, right? Mm-hmm. And then they were like, no, it's so-and-so's song because they have the same title.
3: Right. And it's not remake. It's correct. Totally different song, same title, different
1: right.
3: artist.
1: Exactly. And I was like, no way. There's no way that one's as popular as this one. And I'm going to start with the first one, which this was the one that we ended up getting in the conversation about.
2: Okay.
1: So when I say to you the song Hello.
3: Right.
1: What do you think of?
2: You want me to say the artist?
1: Tanya, you go first.
2: Lionel Richie,
1: hello, uh-huh. That's what I said.
4: I sometimes see you pass.
1: I mean, this is iconic. Hello.
3: Yeah.
2: Hello.
1: I know, like, the younger kids aren't going to know it, maybe.
3: Right,
1: much.
3: They're just not going to be the one.
1: But that now, Jay, which one did you say?
3: Adele, of course.
1: And that was the argument that we got into.
2: Right.
1: So then I was looking up. As
3: I will say, by the way, there's a house in my neighborhood because Brennan and I go do the walk around the neighborhood. And you know how people have little yard flags? Like we have one that says, you know, it's winter or right, spring yeah. or whatever. Someone has one that's Lionel Richie's face and it just says hello.
2: See?
1: I love that. I love that. Okay. So I started looking up all the songs and like who shared titles. I guess Beyonce has a song called Hello as well. It was off of her earlier albums.
2: Really?
3: I probably wasn't a single.
1: I didn't know it either, but it wasn't one that stuck with me. Okay, now this one is good because this one has so many artists and bands that have turned this into a title.
2: Really? And I only could think of one.
3: I don't know which one you're
1: the
3: doing.
1: The word is Stay.
3: Oh.
1: Stay.
3: I what? Know mine is one that y'all are probably not even going to know.
1: Jay, okay. What do you think of when you hear Stay?
5: When your bride is on the floor.
3: Shakespeare's sister. Here comes. Wait for it. Belt it out, girl.
2: That is beautiful, though.
3: Yes, that's Stay.
1: I will say tell stay. You, Jay, I don't even know what this is, but I love it.
2: It is
1: I
2: think beautiful.
3: It was the first CD I ever bought. Shakespeare's
1: really?
3: Sister. Yes.
1: Who is Shakespeare's sister?
3: I'd have to look it up to tell you the details. But one of them was in another, or they were in different bands together, but it was very weird. And then it would go into like an opera breakdown. And
2: I like it.
3: It was very trippy stuff.
2: I might have to put that on Apple Music because I really like
3: that. Do yourself a favor.
2: Yeah, mine, it needs no explanation.
1: Okay.
2: Hold on 1 second. I have to pull it up. I'm so excited about this song because I love him.
4: Oh, won't you stay with me?
3: Sure.
1: Okay, but the song is called Stay With Me, so that isn't
2: you,
1: just
2: you
1: a
2: couldn't
1: stay.
2: Have it
1: you
2: in know the what? Title?
3: We're going to have to say it because I got a couple of those that did
2: yeah,
3: some...
2: I thought it had to just be in a title.
1: Y'all, there are so many options of Stay. Jay, can you pull up just real quick in our system? We have them. Number one.
2: Okay. Just the title is called Stay?
1: Rihanna, Stay.
2: Oh,
1: I
2: yeah.
1: want you to stay.
2: And that the title song? Is Stay?
1: Stay.
2: I thought it was I Want You to Stay.
1: The Kid LAROI, Justin Bieber.
3: I did. I stay. Thought of that one, but that's not the biggest one for me.
1: Zed, Alicia Cara.
2: Stop stay. It.
3: Rufus, and the Rufus has a song called Stay.
1: The icon of all icons and 90s classic, Lisa Loeb. Stay.
3: Mm. Yeah, I did. Well, technically, that one is called Stay, I Missed You.
1: But, okay. Well, then.
3: In parentheses, it's I Missed You.
2: So I should get some points.
1: I will give you, you know what? Hey, if that's what you think of when you hear Stay.
3: Country band Sugarland has a song called Stay.
2: Really?
3: Florida Georgia Line has a song called Stay. I'm trying to look through here. Yeah, Rihanna. Yeah, that's most of them.
2: My bad.
1: I'm Zed, shocked.
3: Zed has one called
1: that's
3: Stay.
1: That's the one that I. Yeah.
3: Actually, I think Zed's might be. Zed has Stay and Stay the Night?
1: Yes.
3: So that's confusing.
1: Zed likes staying.
3: He liked staying.
1: Okay. Yes. All right. Last one for this round. Home.
2: Home.
1: When you hear home,
3: There's only one answer.
1: Okay.

0: What is it, Jay?
1: Edward Sharpe, the Magnetic Zeros.
0: Is that who sings this?
1: Yes. I wouldn't make up that weird name.
2: I was going to say, that right? just rolled off
0: I
2: the
0: just
2: tongue.
0: Never knew. I mean, I knew the song, but I never knew who sang it.
1: Yeah.
2: Tanya? Okay, mine, you won't know the artist either, I don't think, but she
1: is
2: was,
1: it really the name of the song?
2: It is home. It is home.
1: At home
2: they
1: with you
2: have
1: on a Tuesday?
2: Different versions, but I think this young lady sang it the best, okay. And I pulled this one because they're also going to be at the Performing Arts Center.
0: Okay.
2: Because of this song, and you will know the song. You might not know the artist. Hold on. Yeah, Stephanie Mills.
1: Oh, okay.
2: Stephanie Mills, she played Dorothy on Broadway as the Wiz. Her voice is magnetic.
0: Gorgeous.
2: She never really gets her flowers, so I had to pull that version of Home.
0: Oh my gosh. Okay. Y'all, it's so
1: I wouldn't have thought of that one.
0: Funny, I would not either. Both, like the one, now I will say Jay Yorce made the list when I was Googling songs that have Home.
1: Okay.
0: Right?
2: Make the list.
1: Michael Bublé's got to be on
0: Michael
1: there.
0: Michael Bublé. Blake Shelton.
1: Which, that's the same song, I think, just two different versions.
0: Oh, is it? Okay, I haven't heard the Blake Shelton one. Phillip Phillips.
1: Yep.
2: Oh!
0: And Daughtry.
1: Yes.
2: Stephanie Mills didn't make the
0: Stephanie Mills was not.
2: Still ain't getting her flowers. Still not getting her flowers.
0: All right, well, coming up, we have more song titles that I'm going to give you, and let's see what songs you think they are.

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1: Right, time for round two of Who Owns the Song Title? I will say the title of a song. You tell me which artist or band you think of when that song name hits your ears.
2: Okay.
1: All right, let's start with Tanya Brown, Angel. When you hear Angel, what song do you think of?
2: I know I'm going to get flag on the play because Angel is in the title, but that's not just the title, the word Angel, but I love this song.
3: I'm not going to fall too far.
2: Okay, all right, here it is. I love this song, by the way.
3: The anticipation. I mean, it's pluralized even. That's not even the same word anymore. I don't know.
1: Okay, but if that's what you think of, that's okay. What comes to your mind.
3: Yep, good
1: All
3: song.
1: Right. Jay,
3: okay,
1: who owns?
3: Mine is just the word angel, not pluralized and not any other words in the title.
2: I thought you were going to have my back, dude.
3: Okay. This is the only one left that I know I followed the rules on.
1: Yes.
3: Harmonies, even though he's harmonizing to himself, but still.
1: Okay, so
3: Aerosmith.
2: Yeah.
1: On the list, on the Googled list, Aerosmith was on there. Jimi Hendrix, Angel, was on there. Sarah McLachlan, Angel.
2: Oh, yeah.
3: I know the Sarah McLachlan. I don't know the Jimi Hendrix one.
1: I don't know that one either, but I will tell you this was the number one, and I'm surprised none of y'all thought of

0: Joel's.
1: I thought this is what Tanya was going to go for. Honestly.
2: I really did too. I was like, I'm not even going to have to play mine because Tanya is going to get that one.
0: Y'all don't even know me. Y'all don't even know me because I didn't even think of that song. The first song I thought of, and I was like, nobody's really going to know this song. Anita Baker, Angel. She made a song as well.
1: I did not think of that one.
2: Okay.
1: I thought, I tried to go for songs that I thought for sure you wouldn't pull.
0: Oh, really?
1: So I was like, oh, well, for sure she's going to do that one. So,
2: I'll do something different.
1: I did the Aerosmith, yeah.
0: Shakespeare Sister, you were right
2: that
0: on that.
2: That was a good one. Yeah. All right, next.
1: I'm telling you, it's a great album.
2: The word is beautiful.
0: Okay.
2: Beautiful.
0: I got this one.
2: Okay. Tanya Brown.
0: I went by the title only.
2: Okay.
0: And it only is beautiful.
3: You're beautiful.
2: Isn't this called You're Beautiful?
0: It is called
1: You're Beautiful. You know how I know that?
0: Is it really called?
1: I know that because.
3: You're beautiful.
1: I pulled it too.
0: High five.
3: You're beautiful.
0: Beautiful.
1: I thought it was too. And then I pulled it up and I was like, good enough.
0: Well, I Googled James Blunt beautiful and it came up.
2: But if you looked at the title, it says, You're Beautiful.
0: They're wrong. We're right.
1: Mm-hmm. Also, I pulled it from the video and I forgot that he, like that very pasty British man, strips naked in the rain. And I was like, buddy, no.
0: I got out way before that happened.
1: Pale.
2: Well, that was not mine. On the list, Christina Aguilera, beautiful.
0: Oh, yeah.
1: Yep, I thought about that one.
2: And then also, this is the one that whenever I hear beautiful, this is what I think of.
0: Oh, my gosh.
2: Right? Come on.
0: I have a one-track mind. This was such a great song.
2: Ooh,
0: Pharrell and Snoop, right?
2: And Snoop.
0: Song.
2: So we need to add that back into our mix.
0: I agree.
2: Because I love that song. All right. Last but not least, final round, final one. We got to play this again, though. I very much enjoy this.
0: Uh-huh.
2: Okay. The word, stronger. Stronger is the title. What did you pick? I'm Strong Enough by Sheryl Crow?
0: I swear for myself, if I don't get this one right, you could fire me today.
2: Okay.
1: Oh, boy.
0: Until Monday. I'll be back Monday. Okay. Love her. I think her voice is amazing. She just brings it every time. And I want to say the name.
3: Kill you makes you strong.
2: Yes.
0: Okay.
2: That was on the list.
1: Though technically, isn't it stronger something than there's something
0: it.
1: Else?
0: Stop it.
1: It
0: stop
1: is.
0: Stop
1: there's it. Something else in parentheses after stronger.
2: There is
1: in
2: parentheses,
1: stronger.
2: But we will take as long as the first word is, you know, the
0: Jay,
2: main title.
0: Jay, I need one. I need one.
2: All right, Jay, what do you think of when you hear?
1: Okay, this one, technically, there are three words in the title, but this is the one that I think of most when it comes to this song.

0: Oh, you didn't know it was a Daft Pup song? You gotta wait for the last word. Here it comes. This is why this works for me. You ready?
1: I love it.
2: That is amazing.
3: And I will say, the Kanye version is on there, and since the title of the Kanye is stronger, I will give you that, Jay.
0: Yeah, I was like, I'm not playing He Who Should Never Be Named, so
3: now
0: I
3: this,
0: went with the original.
3: This one is not going to shock you when it comes to me. It really, do you know what it is, Tanya?
2: Is it Britney?
3: Of course it's Britney.
0: I almost pulled this, and I'm like, no, I can't.
3: Oh, my girl, and this... She looks the hottest she has ever looked in this video.
2: Uh-huh.
3: That's my girl.
0: Also, I pulled this one and I was like, I don't know this song.
3: You don't know it?
0: I don't know either.
2: I'm sorry.
3: What?
2: Well, you're her number one
0: fan. It's an album cut.
3: No, it wasn't an album cut. It was a single.
2: We played this?
3: I mean, this was in 1999, 2000.
2: Oh, okay. I wasn't even, yeah.
3: Oh,
2: I didn't know this song. Are we getting demerits because
3: of
2: this?
3: No, I'll tell you what we're getting is a full-blown lesson in the history of Britney Spears and how great she is. Yeah.
2: We never said she wasn't great. We just don't know that particular song.
0: I tell you what, let's do that lesson on Britney Spears Sunday at 4 o'clock, and you get here and you just wait for us, okay?
2: Yeah, me and Jay be busy.
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1: All right, I got a little love it or leave it activity for us this morning. 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It is love it or leave it.
2: So this is things that we...
1: It's like you either love that or you want to leave it behind.
2: You want to make it not a thing anymore.
1: Exactly.
2: Okay.
1: All right, I'm going to start with romantic gestures.
2: Jay. Oh, I thought we started.
1: No, but I want to know why. If you're going to leave it, I need to know why you want to leave it.
2: Okay,
1: so romantic gestures is our first category.
3: Okay.
1: Love letters, love it or leave it.
2: That's a hard one. Because I was a love letter writer for sure.
3: You? I wouldn't even imagine.
2: Poetry, all of it, yes.
1: Stop it. Do you have some of your old love letters for Brenna?
2: She probably does.
1: Can you? Oh my, I would reach out to her.
3: I want to
1: read them so bad. Are they so cheesy?
2: Probably.
3: Yeah.
2: I remember the one line that really sticks with me. I actually wrote it when I was younger, before Brenna, it was my best friend's older sister.
3: Okay, you were in love with your best friend's older sister?
2: Oh, yeah, I was. Yeah, I had to have been like 13 and she was like 16.
1: Okay. What was the line? Give it to
2: the
1: us.
2: The big line in there is because she was dating some guy and he was a real doofus. And I said, drop that chicken McNugget and get with the Big Mac. She did not. I think she did drop that chicken McNugget, but
3: she didn't get with the Big Mac.
2: She went vegan.
1: Yeah. I only do salads. I'm sorry. Thank you.
3: Wow, Jay.
1: That's pretty good.
2: It got better after that. You got to start at the bottom. Now I know.
3: Love it or leave it, love letters. I like them.
1: I love it. I mean, for me, I like a card, but I only like cards that are given that are personalized, like meaning that you actually, I don't want it to just say Happy Valentine's Day, I love you,
2: or even just some pre-printed from somebody at Hallmark that wrote a bunch of stuff. You're like, that you didn't write
1: now this. If you read it and you're like, oh my gosh, like this relates, like I've had it to where my mom has given me one as like, you know, for just my birthday or whatever, and it's like daughter, whatever.
3: Right.
1: She'll go in and she'll underline the things that she's like.
2: My mom was an underliner. Underline and circle.
3: I have to say love it now, because every card that Harry gets me, it has the writing on one side, but he always writes a whole thing on the other side, and I save all of those. So I'm going to have to love it.
2: We throw all our cards out and don't write anything but our name in them.
1: Oh, okay. That is so romantic. Well, Go back to your love letters, Big Mac.
3: I know. You will forever be called Big Mac around here.
1: Okay, what about posting your partner every Valentine's?
3: I could leave that.
2: Like on social?
1: Yeah. Like just Happy Valentine's Day.
2: Brenna and I have that rule. They're like, if you're posting all the time about your significant other, it's because you're trying to make it real and it ain't.
1: See, I will, just because we'll be in an event and we'll both be dressed up, and so it'll make sense.
2: If it's something like that, sure, but not just that.
3: I'm going to take
2: this moment to shout out my so-and-so because they're wonderful, and here's a bunch of other stuff nobody's going
3: to
2: read.
3: I did roll my eyes. I just want to say, I want to give a shout out to my best friend, my husband, my... Stop.
2: Yeah, no, don't do that.
1: Hater's going to hate. Okay, surprise work deliveries. Love it or leave it.
2: I haven't done one in a long time, especially since Brenna works from home now.
3: Yeah.
2: But I think it's good,
3: cute.
2: But I've not done it. I haven't done any of these in a long time.
3: I'm on the fence about it.
1: I'm iffy about it too.
3: Yeah.
1: Because I do love when I get flowers to work, because it's like, ooh, look what I got.
3: Right. Mm-hmm.
1: But then I don't want to leave them at work, especially if you get them on like a Friday. I don't want to leave them at work on Friday and nobody's there to like make sure the water's good and all of that. So I want to take them home with me. And then that's a pain to take flowers home in your car that have water. You know what
2: I mean? This is why us men don't do these romantic gestures, because it's just.
3: But you got to think about, I do know a girl who used to have flowers delivered to her from.
2: Was she sending

0: A secret, yeah.
1: That secret admirer was herself. Yeah.
0: Like, girl, you think we don't know? We don't like you. We know.
2: Oh, that's funny. Does.
0: Yeah.
1: All right. Whatever. Gift edition. Okay, so that was gestures. This is gift.
0: Okay.
1: Right. Matching pajamas.
0: See, I only like that on Christmas.
3: Christmas.
0: Okay. Yeah. I like it on Christmas.
1: Jay.
3: I'm with, yeah, only that's a Christmas only thing because I generally don't wear pajamas. Brenda doesn't really either. She just wears her yoga pants, so.
0: Oh, wow. And yeah. I know that Tristan's gone. Y'all really wild.
3: Yeah. You're getting wild.
1: Okay. Star registry, like the I named a star after you?
0: No.
3: No.
0: Leave it? No. No. Don't
3: is,
0: do it.
3: That is a gimmick. That is, no, that's no
0: I
3: good.
0: Don't want that.
1: Handmade coupon books.
0: You never use them.
3: I did a store-bought one once, I think, years ago. Like, when we were early on, I'm like, I don't know what we're supposed to do for Valentine's. So yeah. I, like, bought something, I think, from Hallmark.
0: I think you get them. Oh, how cute. That's nice. You forget, and you don't even use the coupon book.
1: All right. And the last one in the gift edition, cash in a card.
0: Love it.
1: I knew Tanya would say
3: from
1: yes.
3: a significant other?
0: What? Cash is king.
3: That is no.
0: I don't want a gift card. Anybody. I love cash. No. I love
3: well,
0: it.
3: Well, you guys also do the split accounts. For us, it's a joint account. It's a completely meaningless
1: transaction.
3: Thing. Yeah.
0: But we have a house account too. But my mad money is my mad money. And don't take the cash out of the house account. You need to find it from somewhere else. But cash, when that falls out and falls to the ground, that is heaven.

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0: relationship behaviors.
1: Okay.
0: Sharing your phone passwords.
2: Yeah.
0: Wait, love it. Leave it.
2: Brennan knows my password. And if I ask her, she would tell me hers because I can never remember hers. But if I have to get something on her phone or fix something on her phone, yeah, that's not a problem.
1: You know what? I can't say love it or leave it. If Harry wanted to know my password, he could.
0: Sure.
1: Yeah. We just never said, here's the password to my phone.
0: Right.
1: But I guess in the case of emergency, maybe I should.
0: Probably. Yeah. I mean, Jim has mine. I think it's one of those like the longevity. If you've been in a relationship for a long time.
2: Yeah. Yeah.
0: You're like, who cares? Like,
1: right.
0: What's mine is yours. If you're doing something shady, obviously you probably wouldn't want your password.
2: There was an emergency and I had to get into Brenda's phone, I would be in trouble because I've asked her for that code 7,000 times and she's given it to me 7,000 times and I cannot commit it to memory.
1: Is it just four numbers?
2: Yeah. I don't know why. I think I know some of the numbers.
1: I think I know three of them.
2: I'm pretty sure I know three of them, but I'm not sure what order to
1: do. You don't want to lock her out.
0: Okay, no. Relationship behavior. Couples tattoos.
2: No. Well, depends on what it is. A matching symbol, like a symbol or that lines up, sure. Names, never.
0: Yeah, no names.
2: Never put anybody's name other than your children's on your body in a tattoo.
1: Yeah, I don't love it.
0: Location sharing 24/7.
2: I don't even know how to, like.
1: Oh my God. I know how to do it, but again, if Harry needed to know my location, I would give it to him. Like, we could set up the phones to do that.
2: Yeah.
1: But it's just,
2: I've never seen a reason to do it. Yeah. Also, Brenna doesn't leave the house, so I always
0: Whatever.
2: Other, she's either at the house or she's a couple of blocks away
1: right.
2: Where she goes and does her workout. But other than that.
0: Oh, you know I love location sharing. I share with my friends. I share with my family.
1: Do.
0: I share with my husband. They share with me. I love, when I'm bored and I'm like, I wonder what they're up to. I'll just go to find my friends.
1: Right.
0: And see where they are. Oh, they're at work. I hope they're having a good day.
2: I'm not close enough to anybody to care what their location is, I guess.
0: Okay, here's a good one. Posting relationship drama online. Love it or leave it.
1: I hate it.
2: Yeah, I don't.
1: For me.
2: I was going to say. I've heard you reading some of that and sharing it with
1: Brooke. I love reading it, but I'm like, after I'm done reading, I'm like, why would they put that on social media? But I enjoy the entertainment.
0: Y'all, keep posting. Keep posting it. And I promise, you know what? If it ever gets to a point with Jim and I where something goes awry, and not just like a little fight, not a little, but like, yeah, if it went major, I think I would post and share because
2: I'm willing to
0: share everything else with you and you're following my diary, which is what basically Facebook is. And I have certain people who I follow and I need to know, like when they change their status or just remove relationship status, I'm like, what happened? If you've gone that far to remove the status, I deserve to know because I've been watching you post about this person. I've been following your videos and your cutesy little things.
2: Right.
0: Now I need to know what happened. Did he cheat? Was she, you know, just over it? Like what went on? I need to know.
2: I don't need any of that information.
1: I wouldn't put my stuff out there because we might get back together and then people judge.
2: Yep. And it's always there.
1: Mm-hmm.
0: All right, celebrating monthly anniversaries.
2: No.
1: Monthly?
0: Monthly.
1: What, every month is an anniversary?
0: In high school, it's fine.
2: No, it's never fine, mostly because, you know, that's not how grammar works. Anniversary, and means annual.
1: Oh, my God.
2: Annual means yearly, so you can't do it every, no month-iversary, no week-iversary. Also, don't tell me how many months old your child is when we're on that. It's their 18-month birthday. No, it's not.
0: Okay. These are good ones. How about calling each other pet names in public? Love it or leave it.
1: Like babe?
0: But sure.
2: Simple ones, sure.
1: Right?
2: I don't mind that. Can you think of the last time you, other than to just get their attention, you called your significant other by their name? Like other than be like, Jim, I told you to
0: right.
2: Be like,
0: no,
2: hey, Jim, how are you today? Or hey, Harry, isn't it weird how people never actually, once you are in a solid relationship, you never say their name to them again?
0: What are y'all's pet names? What do you call each other?
1: I call him Babe or Harrison. Okay. And that's not even his real name, but right. For some reason.
2: It's like you call her Brooklyn. It's
1: exactly.
2: Not a real name.
1: I call him Harrison or Babe.
2: We don't really have. We used to say
1: Mr. and Mrs. Shaddix.
2: Mon petit chou. because we met in French class in Goose Creek High School, and it means it's a French term of endearment. It literally translates to my little cabbage.

0: That's what I usually, if I, like, on cards for a birthday or Valentine's, I'll sign Mon Petit Chou, but I don't think I've, either of us has actually said it in earnest to one another's face
1: ever. I'm happy about that.
0: Yeah, when,
1: my little cabbage.
0: I've never done the babe thing. Yeah.
1: Yours is unique. I wouldn't translate it. Let's not.
2: I would say Gemini's is unique too. Like we, babe is our is the main one.
3: But your other one,
2: turd.
3: Yeah,
0: I was gonna say stinky turd. Those ones I've heard. I'd rather that.
2: That's really our love language. Yeah. Like it's gotten to the point where even like our friends will be like, "How's the turd?" I'm like, "He's great." All right, last one. Baby voice.
0: No.
2: With your partner. Nope. Love it or leave it.
0: No. Nope. Never, not even with a baby. Don't ever use a baby voice in any circumstance ever whatsoever.
2: Only with
0: never.
2: Dogs and cats. Yeah, that's I don't when you're get allowed.
0: No, never.
2: That's all.

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1: 26 eastbound, we got a slowdown around the 526 interchange. 526 eastbound, heavy traffic from the 26 interchange to Clemens Ferry.
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1: What were you posting about rice water, Tanya?
2: You saw that.
3: So I went to the beauty supply store on Saturday.
1: Okay.
3: And I'm not opposed to paying money, but some of these

0: prices are a little crazy.
1: Yeah.
0: So I used to buy this balm for my hair, and it was rice water.
2: Okay.
0: And back then, and I'm talking over 10 years ago, it was $20.
1: Okay.
0: It's almost $50 now.
1: Now, how many uses, so I get a ballpark idea, how many uses out of a $20 bottle would you get?
0: I think if I used it every day, it would probably last me a month and a half, maybe 2 months.
2: Okay.
0: So the price point isn't too bad.
1: But what, I've never heard of rice water. When I think of rice water, I think of either the water that when you wash your rice, or even if when you boil your rice, I immediately pour that down the sink. I didn't know I was supposed to do something with it. Well, I could sell it.
0: It's a nutrient for your hair. Like, it leaves the moisture. It's something about the starch in the water that is really good for your hair. So I decided to ask ChatGPT last night. I'm like, can I make this myself?
1: Mm-hmm. I got to think so. You're probably making it all the time and don't even know it.
0: And it said, oh, yeah, you can. You can either soak the rice. I think they said for 24 hours and it'll ferment.
2: Yes.
0: Or you can cook the rice and you can cook it. And the water from the rice, something. I can't remember all of it.
1: Basically, just the rice. When you're making rice, don't throw the water out.
0: Don't throw the water out. Just like you can use mayonnaise for cholesterol for your hair.
1: What?
0: Or eggs.
2: I mean, I know mayonnaise because Big Ed, who was on 90 Day Fiancé, used to put mayonnaise on his hair all the time as part of his beauty routine, which is funny if you ever watched
0: it. It doesn't smell good on the head.
1: Just because you can do something doesn't mean you should.
0: But, I mean, these are all like, all these products are derived from something. So I was like, ooh, I'm going to start making my own rice water.
2: I
0: meant to text you last night because it's good for hair growth and whatever.
2: And you know that's
1: what sure that
2: does
1: it
2: work with pasta or just rice?
0: It says just rice. I've never seen pasta water used.
1: Because they say like keep some of the starch and you mix in with the sauce and it helps it stick to the pasta.
0: It might.
1: So the starchy thing is still happening, right?
2: Yeah, I don't know. Okay. Listen, I'm going to stick with what works. So I'm going to do the rice water.
0: Let's make all the water.
2: Right.
0: If you will. So it all started, and I don't know if I'm turning into my mom.
2: You are. Because what else did you do with your nail?
0: So I had a hangnail last week.
1: Like it was extreme. You had a Band-Aid wrapped around your finger and everything.
0: Yeah. It was throbbing. So I decided to play doctor and I go get the cuticle cutters and I dig in it, made it worse. Mm-hmm. Then it started throbbing.
1: Ooh.
0: And then everywhere I go, everyone's like, oh, I love your nails. And I'm like, I'm about to cut them down because I think I'm getting these hangnails. And the lady was like, she literally said to me, baby. You don't need to cut your nails. What I need you to do is go home, get you some Epsom salt and some hot water, mix it together, and as hot as you can take it, soak your finger. Within 24 hours,
1: she literally said, put salt in the wound?
0: Yes. And when I tell you, it was the most soothing thing.
1: Really?
0: And I think I was literally taking Tylenol because it was throbbing so bad.
1: I knew it was bothering you, and you would bump it on things. And
0: it was awful. So now I'm going back old school. Because I'm taking these pills.
2: You legit are becoming your mother. Eva the Diva, like, it's funny that it's taken this many years for you to take that turn.
0: Right.
2: But Eva was shopping at Whole Foods before Whole Foods was Whole Foods.
0: She was.
2: Like, she was the one that was always into, what'd she do, onion on the feet?
0: Oh, yeah. It'll take all the toxins out. If you put you cut a slice of an onion, you put a sock on, wear it overnight, it pulls all the toxins out of your body. Like, she's been doing this. Like, we stopped eating white bread probably when I was in the fifth grade.
2: Yeah.
0: We never had white bread. This was the woman, the queen of juicing.
1: Oh, really?
0: What? She juiced everything.
1: Really?
0: So I didn't realize until you said this morning, you are turning into your mom, and I think I am.
2: Yeah.
0: But I think instead of taking pills, I'm going to start going all natural. I'm going to still wear deodorant. Don't be afraid.
1: I was going to say, if you start using crystals in your armpits and thinking you're good, we're going to have a conversation.
0: Right.
1: But did all these home remedy things work for your mom? Like, I'm thinking of did you ever see My Big Fat Greek Wedding?
0: Windex.
1: And you just put some Windex on it, and they'd squirting Windex in mouths and all that. Like, was all that happening?
0: Well, she didn't do the Windex thing, but I think for the most
1: part, she made her own Windex?
0: Yeah, I mean, she was very, like, youthful. Unfortunately, she's not here. She passed away from dementia.
1: Right.
0: But when I tell you, you would have never known how old.

0: who my mom was, mm-hmm. except really? her entire head was gray. Other than that, like, she had not a
1: wrinkle. But it was thick with rice water.
0: It was,
1: hair.
0: Right. It was.
1: It was thick so gray.
0: I put it all on social media because I'm like, what other remedies
2: yes.
0: can we use? And we need to write some of these down because we take pills for everything and I want to stop taking pills. Somebody said I use a whole clove on a dry socket for pain in my mouth when I had my wisdom teeth removed.
1: A whole clove?
0: A whole clove.
2: Like a clove the spice.
1: Oh, I was like a clove of garlic? What are we doing? No, clove. Got clove. You. Okay.
0: And this is a good one. I mean, it's a little much, but warm milk with honey will stop constipation.
2: Really?
0: Mm-hmm.
2: 843-375-0959. Your home remedies. And did they work?
3: Your opinion matters. 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

0: Mornings with Tanya, Brooke, and Jay. It's two girls and a guy on Charleston's hit music station, Mix 95.9.
1: Good morning, you're with Tanya, Brooke, and Jay. What is your name and where are you calling from?
2: I'm Janice Jensen. I'm calling from North Charleston.
1: Now, what is your home remedy?
2: My grandmother was a Native American, and we had a tea for everything when we were sick.
3: Yeah.
2: And the teas usually consisted of a really nasty taste in herbal, depending on what your problem was. And then we would drink the teas all the time. I never seen a doctor until I was almost 9 years old.
1: Oh, wow.
2: And I went to get my ears pierced.
1: Janice, it's funny you talk about teas. My mother was into teas as well, and she would take us down to this. They had a tea store, like Loose Leaves, downtown Charleston. And I was pregnant with Aaliyah at the time. And she was like, you know what? You want to have a smooth delivery? You need red raspberry tea.
3: Oh.
1: Drink it every day. And when I tell you, it was the easiest labor and delivery I had out of all four of my children.
4: Wow.
2: And raspberry tea is also good for menopause. And it's also good for PMS. Can also bring on premature labor.
1: Okay, so don't take it too early. Girl, yeah, I was big as a house. Well, thanks so much for sharing, Janice.
2: Thank you.
1: I listen
2: to you people all the time.
1: Thank you.
2: Love you. Bye.
1: Love you too.
4: I got a message from Emily. She said when it comes to home remedies, peppermint oil on your temples for a headache.
1: I've heard that.
4: So if you've got a headache, you can put that on and that should help. Allison said, I do an apple cider vinegar rinse.
1: Oh, on her hair.
4: Yes. Once a week, it removes the buildup.
1: And that makes sense.
3: Oh, yeah, it's like a clarifying shampoo.
4: Yeah.
3: Okay.
4: And then Aaron said, a honey mask. My grandma taught me this years ago. You use raw honey because it's antibacterial and it's also super hydrating.
1: Wow.
3: Oh, it's hydrating.
4: Yeah.
3: I wouldn't have thought that.
1: Well, we're not trying to put any brands out of business, but, you know, old school seems to work. And we got this from Beth in West Ash. She says, mayonnaise. My Mima used to slather us in Duke's mayo for dry hair. Now, we did smell like a picnic, but our hair was shiny. And
3: then somebody said, you got flies all around your head, but at least your hair is shiny.
1: Someone also said, Tanya, please don't do the rice water. You're going to smell like starch. Just go to Ulta. Mike in Somerville says, my granddad swears by WD-40. It cures arthritis.
4: What?
1: He sprays it on his knees. I think he's crazy, but he's still walking 18 holes of golf every week.
4: No way.
1: So who knows?
3: I mean, is it supposed to lubricate joints, basically? I think it would have to get inside. I don't think it soaks through.
1: That's the scary part.
3: I don't think that one's going to be recommended by a doctor, that last one.
4: I just Googled it and it says it is dangerous.
1: Yeah.
4: It's a folk remedy that should be avoided. They say that some people believe, like this is the logic behind it, that it, because it lubricates metal joints, it can do the same thing to human joints. They say this is just a placebo effect. So
3: Maybe you get your dad or your grandpa some fake WD-40 that he thinks it's spraying on.
4: But
3: because I think it's oil and all kinds of stuff that's in there.
1: You don't want to do that.
3: You don't want that on your skin. Come on now.
1: Well, Instagram, Chase Bunch Babe says, don't throw away your coffee grinds. Mix it with a little olive oil. Best body scrub ever.
3: Huh. Oh.
1: Well, Save that money for mimosas.
3: That makes sense because it's so many of the body scrubs that have the little pearls and different things in it. I guess the coffee grinds would.
1: And now,
3: how many of the do you, that, but then you got to open the little pods and you got to keep them somewhere.
1: Yeah, but I'm also thinking that it makes your skin shine.
3: Mm-hmm.
1: And also coffee is like, it activates something. So I think it'll get rid of a cellulite as well.
4: Oh.
1: I'm no doctor, but I'm turning into one.
4: You really are. I'm quite impressed with all of these home remedies.
3: We should say none of these home remedies have been passed through any sort of doctor board or anything like that. So we hold no responsibility if you get flies all over you because you smell like vinegar and honey and mayonnaye.
4: Consult your doctors.
1: Oh, absolutely.
4: Before you do any of these things.
1: Don't listen to us.

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1: Let's talk about life hacks. I love a good one. I mean, I love it when you find something that you can do to make your life a little bit easier.
2: Sure. So,
1: most of the time, they're a little unconventional. But again, this one, wow, let me tell you, it is.
2: Is this going to cost me money? Because that's my favorite part about life hacks, is where you can do something that ordinarily would be expensive, but this is a way to do it on the cheap. I love those.
1: Well, yes and no. This one is kind of on the cheap. It's a way to wash your clothes.
3: Okay.
1: Without having to go to a laundromat, especially if you're like out of town.
3: Okay.
1: So this girl has gone viral on TikTok because she shared this hack about when you're in a hotel. And Jay, I know you've got an acting gig coming up pretty soon.
2: Right, yeah, I've got a hotel stay coming up.
3: So this could help him.
2: I'm trying to figure out, do I have to do laundry while I'm there? Is that going to be a whole thing?
1: Now, this only works for smaller pieces, specifically your underwear.
2: Underwear big. That was not. I'm a large person. That's not. Not what I meant.
3: Underwear big.
1: But what you do is you take your Keurig coffee machine, then you place your underwear where you would put the coffee pot.
2: Oh, you mean the hotel coffee machine?
1: Yes. Yeah.
2: Oh.
1: Where you would put the pod?
2: Uh huh.
1: You put your underpants.
2: And yeah, then mine definitely aren't fitting in there.
1: That scorching hot water that comes through.
2: Right.
1: That helps make your coffee, right?
2: Uh-huh.
1: Is going to get your underpants cleaner than they were because it's scorching hot.
2: They were so it's hotter than what you would
3: sterilize
2: get
3: them.
2: In the sink or the shower.
1: That is a great idea.
3: That is not a great idea. And no one should try that. That is so nasty.
1: Oh my gosh, when I saw this video, y'all, and she is so serious. And then she went on to say, I had no idea there were so many people that knew about this hack. Like, how did I not know?
3: That's so wrong.
2: That's a thing? So this is, she didn't even invent it?
1: No. I mean, I don't know if she did in her mind, but then other people said, we do this too. But they are using coffee pots in hotels. The ones that you think are nice and clean and all the things and have only had coffee in it.
3: They got panties in there too.
2: They got, in there.
1: Yes.
3: Panty juice.
1: Dirty panty juice.

0: Also, then I wonder, like, there's got to be some residual coffee happening that's then transferred to your draws. I don't know. Is that hygienic? Is it?
1: Well, coffee grinds are an exfoliant, so
0: yeah. But that's also that's a strong smell. I don't know if it's. I honestly don't know if it's better or worse.
1: Right.
0: To have coffee in that region of your person.
2: I just think I can't believe
3: people.
2: Let me get myself together real quick. Yes, I can't believe people. Even if, let's say, you're in a dire situation and this is something that you thought of, why would you share that publicly with your face in a video on a social media platform? Yeah. I know it's to go viral. I'm sure that's what it is. But again, I don't want to be known as the girl whose underwear is in the coffee pot.
0: Right. Well, the worst part of it then is the next person that gets that room
2: because
0: I'm sure they've wiped down the outside of the coffee pot. But they ain't got all up in there. I mean, they're not coming in there with a bucket of bleach and dipping the coffee pot in it. And now, so I already hate those coffee pots because you get those weird. First of all, every single one of them is different. Sometimes it's a pod, sometimes it's a half pod.
3: Yeah.
0: Sometimes it's a pouch, but it never tastes like good coffee.
3: It's never good coffee.
0: Now I'm thinking back to the last time I tried to use one. I remember texting or telling Brenna on the phone. I was like, the coffee in this room is disgusting. I don't know what's happening. Well, now I'm wondering, was somebody washing their drawers?
3: Yeah, it tastes like Victoria's Secret.
4: From pop anthems, you know. 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Turn it up. 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

0: 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You're eating fried chicken for breakfast?
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10: 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We got plenty of sunshine today. A high of 93. Next high is high coming up at 102. It is 84 degrees. Jay just said, ooh.
9: Brought to you. That sounds hot. It's been hot all weekend.
10: It's going to be hot.
9: 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It's going to be hot tomorrow.
10: It's going to be toasty out there today.
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1: I got a message from one of our two girls and a guy fans, and she wanted to remain anonymous.
2: Mm-hmm.
1: And this is a seriously dramatic situation.
3: Okay.
1: And I didn't have advice for her. If it's dating, if it's where to go in town, if it's relationship, I can do that.
3: Okay.
1: This one was a little bit more difficult for
3: me.
1: So
3: even for you, it was something that, because you do love giving advice.
1: Yeah.
3: And getting into it with people and really breaking down what's going on and what they need to do.
1: Right.
3: But this is over your head?
1: Yeah, this is family, this is parents, and I'm sure there are people that have been through this before.
2: Okay.
1: That may have some advice for her. So she messaged and she said, I don't know what to do. My mother and my father were happily married for 37 years. Last year, my mom passed away.
3: Hmm.
1: She was sick. So we were all with her during that time, and it was really hard that last year of her life.
2: I bet, yeah.
1: 4 or 5 months after she passed, my dad met somebody else. She seemed great.

0: Com.
1: In their town in January for a competition for my son. By the way, he used to go to all of them. Now he's too busy. Mm. We said we'd stop by for lunch. He said he couldn't. He's busy. She said, I don't know what to do. Also said that people have told me that she is saying that I'm trying to ruin their relationship, that I'm too involved, and that I need to back off. I'm just concerned for my dad, and I don't know what to do.
2: Mm. That is tough.
3: It is tough, but the first question is, is there any sign, other than him distancing himself,
1: right?
3: Are there any other signs of danger?
1: I don't know that there are, the way that she was writing it, and we did go back and forth a little bit, I don't know that there's imminent danger.
3: Okay.
1: I think it's just more, I think she's afraid that she's a gold digger. Mm-hmm. Because like she said, she's like, I'm moving him away, like sold the house so that they can go buy a more expensive house and blah, blah, blah, blah. So I think it's more that than it is like actual danger.
2: But it's beyond gold digging if she's not just trying to get the money, but she's trying to get all the time.
1: Correct.
2: And distancing. Keep him away from them.
3: And I get that. But she also has to understand. I understand how she feels, but she has to also understand the more she pushes, the more this woman's going to push back.
1: Right.
3: So I would say, I'm not saying don't say anything. I would definitely have a conversation with my dad. Dad, you're changing a little bit.
1: Right.
3: XYZ used to be the way it was, and I realize that you're happily...
2: The grandkids miss you.
3: No, right. But I understand you're happy right now. You're moving on with your life, but you can't leave us behind. Mm-hmm. You know, we're still here.
1: Yeah.
3: And you can't subtract us from your life just because you have a new wife. I know that's corny to rhyme that, but...
2: I don't know. There's something in a rhyme.
3: But I unfortunately have to tell her she's doing too much.
1: Really?
3: Because the way that it is right now, the dad is all about the wife.
1: The dad is choosing the wife.
3: He is.
2: Yeah.
1: 1,000%.
3: And that's something that... There's nothing you can do. Mm-hmm. It's whatever truth is going to be revealed, it will be revealed. I'm not saying bad or good, but whatever is going to happen, it's going to happen. Whether this person does something, says something, and she shows up for everything. Mm-hmm. If this wife has bad intentions, it will come out. But you can't keep pushing, because the more you push, the more she's winning. Because the dad is choosing her.
1: Right.
3: He's not choosing you. He's not choosing the kids. He's not choosing his brother. He has chosen that wife. And you have got to accept it. It's hard.
1: You know, I think about that. And it's like, if this was my father, like, let's say something. Because my parents have been married for, geez, ever.
3: Yeah.
1: 46 or 7 years, I think, at this point. Mm-hmm. And my mom was the girl next door. They've been together since they were 14. I mean, they had a little split, but like, they love each other. Anybody's that ever seen my family, they're like, oh my gosh, like, they love each other.
3: Yeah.
1: And if something happened to my mom and my dad moved on.
2: Right.
1: And it was this type of a situation.
3: You wouldn't be able to handle it.
1: I don't think I could.
3: But I would have to tell you as my friend. And I know the relationship. I've known your parents and you guys for a decade. No, more than a decade. I would have to sit you down and say, girl, what are you doing? Do you not realize you're letting her win? By your actions, you let this person win. Let her actions be her actions and let it all unfold.
1: Okay, can I also throw a little wrench in that's like, I know this is something you shouldn't think about, but like, it is part of all of it, right?
3: Yeah.
1: Again, my dad did well with his investments, his things, right. His life. He set it up so that my sister, because she can't work and has special needs, like that she would always be taken care of medically. And I know that there's separate money for that, but like, if something happened and I thought this woman was gonna, this new lady who's been in his life for 2 years is gonna take all the things that we've built and grown and loved and done as a family that was meant to be. And again, I tell my parents to spend their money all the time. Like, don't leave it for us. Leave Ashley's portion and then we'll figure it out.
3: Right. You know?
1: But if somebody came in and was going to take the legacy that my father
3: built with your mom,
1: built from the kids, I don't know that and again, I don't want it to be about money because it's not about money, but it is about money.
3: But it
1: is.
3: But
1: it is. There's so many different factors that I'm like, oh my gosh, I don't know what to do. 843-375-0.

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0: Com.
1: Good morning. What's your name? Where are you calling from?
2: Hey, Ren from Somerville.
1: Do you have any advice for this poor young lady who she feels like she's lost her dad to his new wife? Understandably, but what should she do? You have any advice for her?
2: I do. So I kind of agree with Tanya because my mom I was just recently in the same situation with my mom getting remarried.
3: Mm-hmm. Okay.
2: And the guy was really nice, upfront, everything. And I welcomed him. And then I found out later that he thought I was taking too much of my mom's time. He didn't really care for me. Like, he was starting to pull her away.
1: Mm.
2: And I didn't like it. So, you know, there was some other turmoil in the relationship with us because of him.
1: Mm-hmm.
2: And my husband just ended up telling me, like, babe, you know, you got to let this go. Like, she's getting remarried. Like, she hadn't been married in 20-something years.
1: Wow.
2: So she got remarried at 66.
1: Right.
2: So, you know, she's just used to being by herself, and now she's got somebody.
1: Right.
2: And I didn't want to take that away from her because it's her newfound love.
3: Right.
4: Sure.
2: So it's just like I had to back up. I have my own family. I have my own husband. I have my own kids. This is my new family. So I just kind of soaked more into them and kind of let off of her. And it hurt really bad.
1: It does.
2: Like, it took me a long time to get over it. But I have to tell her to do the same thing. Like, embrace your family, your own family, and, you know, lean on them so that you can kind of release your dad a little bit.
3: Now, have you, I know you said that you have released your mom a little. Do you guys still talk? Has it gotten better since you did that?
2: So I'm a sheller. So what I mean by that is if you're not going to give me the time, I'm not going to ask for it.
1: Right.
4: Mm.
2: So, you know, we still talk like maybe 3 or 4 times a week, but I don't really go over to her house too much anymore because of him. And we live like 10, 15 minutes apart.
1: Right. And you know, the funny part about it is, oh, she knows how you feel.
3: Oh, yeah.
2: Yes.
1: And the more you don't say anything, the more afraid she becomes because she does not know your next move. You just sit there and you watch her. It could be nothing. But it could be everything.
2: Yes, yes. And, like, she knows. She definitely knows because I used to bring out my kids over there all the time.
1: Mm-hmm.
2: We used to be there. I used to live with her. We lived with her in between houses.
1: Wow.
2: So it was like, I was always like, mom. Like, and you know, because I lived with her, I'm the baby.
1: Yeah.
2: So it's just one of those things where, you know, I had to back off. You know, she's got a new life. And I had to accept that.
3: Oh.
2: As much as, you know, I didn't want to and how he was being towards me, you know, she was in love.
1: Yeah.
2: And as much as I didn't want to stand next to that altar, I was there because I love my mom.
1: Exactly. Yeah. And you just show up for your parent. You're not showing up for the other person. You have to support.
2: Correct.
1: And even though it's so painful to watch.
2: Yep.
1: That person will reveal who they really are. And your mom, eventually, she going to see it. You just be there to pick up the pieces.
2: Yep. And I just sit there and I twiddle my thumbs. And I know I still have the love of my mom.
1: Yeah.
2: That's never going to go away. I'm her daughter.
1: Yep.
3: Yeah.
2: But it's just one of those things, like Tanya said, you just kind of got to release and see what happens.
1: Yeah. Well, thanks so much for sharing. It's going to be fine. It's going to be fine.
3: Everything's fine.
1: Everything's fine.
4: All fine.
1: Have a good one. Bye-bye.
2: Thank you, too.
1: Bye.
0: Think they're right? Think they're way off? 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
6: Accident 526 westbound, Rivers Avenue, the on-ramp. 26 eastbound, heading downtown from Somerville. Traffic is moving with no problems. 526 eastbound and westbound, no major problems. 526 eastbound is a slowdown once you get around the 26 interchange to the Donald Bridge.
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0: Whatever kind of morning you're having, you're not having it alone. 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
1: I got a message from one of our two girls and a guy fans who wanted to remain anonymous. She's going through a little bit of a sticky situation with her family. And I will tell you, this is one that was really hard for me to give advice to because I always try to put myself in people's shoes.
2: Right.
1: When they ask, and if I were in her position, I don't know what I would do. But her mom and dad were happily married for 37 years. Her mom ended up passing away. She was sick. They were all there for her during that time. The last year of her life was really, really hard. Well, 4 or 5 months after she passed, her dad met somebody. Mm-hmm. And at first, the daughter was like, she seemed great, like, whatever.
3: And she was for it.
1: Yeah, well, not for, but like, I'm happy.
2: My dad's
1: for
2: him.
1: Happy. He was lonely. And I've had friends that have said this, like, you know, Buffy, our matchmaker, she says all the time that, like, when she's met with men, especially those who have been widowed, to go set them up, they're ready pretty much. Not immediately, but they're not used to not having that person in their life if they had that for a very long time.
2: Right.
1: Yeah. That men move on, not move on, but want to have that stability.
2: Right.
3: They need it.
1: They need it more than maybe women would, right? Or that's what she's seen. But then this new girlfriend at the time started distancing him from his family. They sold the house here that he had and then went and bought somewhere 2 hours away when she's been in town because her son does, you know, competitive something or other sports.
2: Right.
1: They were in the town where her dad and his new, they got secretly married, wife were.
2: It's a lot.
1: Yeah,
3: it really is.
1: He basically was like, oh, yeah, I'm busy. I can't, you know.
3: And 2 hours away and he's not coming to see them. And they're like, we came all this way. You don't got 30 minutes for lunch, something.
1: Right. Andy, she was saying like, you know, he used to come watch my son in these competitions and now he's too busy. Like there's just too much going on, quote, in his life. So people were she's feeling a certain way about it. Brianna, she said, I think the daughter's feelings are completely valid. She already lost her mom. So, of course, she's going to feel sensitive about losing access to her dad, too.
2: Yes. Absolutely.
1: Really good point. A secret remarriage probably made it feel even worse, like she wasn't important enough to be included. Again, valid.
3: Yep.
1: At the same time, the dad

0: is allowed to move forward and find happiness again, but moving on shouldn't mean unintentionally creating distance from your kids. If she feels like she's losing time with him or security with assets, that's something that they need to have an open conversation about, not silence. She said, I don't think it has to be about choosing sides. It really just is about communication, reassurance, and making sure the kids feel prioritized and protected.
1: Yeah.
2: True.
0: Then we got a text saying, I think it's also that this woman, it's not that she's a gold digger or just a gold digger, but she's also a controlling person.
1: Yes.
0: Stephanie went on and said, went through the same thing with my mom. He tried isolating her to some extent. He succeeded. If I tried to talk to her about it, she'd say that I just didn't want her to be happy. I kind of backed off a bit, and then thank God she got away from that guy.
1: Yeah. And Tanya,
2: because they have to see it.
1: Yeah, you kind of said it'll all come out in the wash and you got to let it come out.
2: Yeah.
1: And I will say, to an extent, I agree with you, but I would add in, first, you got to have that conversation, that real conversation. Don't assume that the dad knows that you feel that way. Have a real conversation. Hey, and you were using terms like you can't. I would change that to I feel.
2: Right.
1: Because I've seen movies and TV shows, so that's what they say.
0: Or that's what they're supposed to say.
1: That's what the therapists say. That's what you're supposed to say. But I would say, I feel that I'm losing my dad, too, and that, you know, the grandkids are not getting access to it. And if his response is, you know, I'm sorry, I'm just too busy, that's the way it's got to be, then yes, then you have to go to, well, hopefully it'll all come out in the wash. But I think you have to have that confrontational and uncomfortable conversation and say, this is what we feel like is happening, this is what I feel like is happening, and get their response on that. Because maybe it will be, you know what, I wasn't seeing it that way, and I will try harder to, and whether he does or doesn't, but at least he, you know, everybody knows how each other is feeling you just let it go.
2: Right. When I said that, I meant you say something initially.
1: Okay.
2: You can't keep saying something.
1: Nope. Yeah, I agree with that 100%.
2: One and done. Dad, mom, you know how I feel about this situation. We want you in our lives, but this is what's happening. And like you said, I get the part about I feel. I understand that. But again, after you say everything and you've exhausted everything and he's still doing whatever him and his wife want to do, you can't keep saying stuff.
1: Yeah, he's an adult.
2: Because now you look like the bad person.
1: Yep.
2: Because the wife is in his ear every day. I love you. I'm always here for you. And he's getting accustomed to that. And now he's going to leave everybody to the wayside. And I tell you, when the snake does something, they always show up as a snake.
1: Yeah.
2: It might take a long time. And don't think the dad or the mom is not thinking that. He just doesn't want to believe it right now because he feels so happy. He's stuck in his happiness.
1: Yeah. And he may never see it.
2: He may never.
1: And you're going to have to deal with that.
0: And I get that, like, everything y'all are saying is so good on paper.
1: Yeah, pragmatic.
0: It's so hard to do. But then I put myself in the position, because I would feel the same, right? Like, but I mean, my parents are of a certain age right now, right? And there is going to be a time where one or both are not going to be here, and that's going to be the worst situation ever. But again, depending on how that goes, I think if either one of them moved on, it would be so hard for me. But then on top of the moving on part, if they cut us out, I don't know what I would.
2: I know.
0: That's why this was so hard.
1: Yeah, it doesn't mean you don't, you can't hate it. You absolutely can still hate it. But yeah, I think it's.
0: I'd be like, nope, we're moving in. Okay. Get ready. Get another room.
1: Buy the house next door or something.
2: She or he is not going to let you in. I have somebody that's very near and dear to me who is going through something like this.
0: Mm-hmm.
2: And when I tell you the snake showed up, the snake really showed up, and it's really sad. Now, I will say
1: they never saw it.
2: No, everybody saw it.
1: No, I mean the person, the family member never saw it.
2: He never saw it. And now on the back end, when the person you feel that they're in danger, I think you should absolutely step in.
1: Yeah.
2: This person that I'm talking about that's close to me, they saw the danger. Everybody saw the danger, but everybody was afraid to step in. I wasn't close enough to step in.
0: Right.
2: And now they sit with this. And when I tell you, she took everything.
1: Mm.
2: She's taking everything. That's what you don't want to

0: nasty for your parents. Jeez. You just don't want to see it. But for right now, your friend, she can't do anything because the dad is so in love right now.
1: Yeah.
0: And it's that honeymoon for him. Mm. He has to see it for himself.
1: Made her feelings known.
0: That's all you can do.
1: That's all you can do, and you can only really do it once, like Tanya said.
0: Right, Jay got that from a TV show.
2: Our playlist can change a mood.
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morning, you found two girls and a guy with Tanya, Brooke, and Jay. 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

0: I don't think I've ever told you all this before, and not to put her on blast or anything, but before my mother passed away, she was a phlebotomist.
1: Oh, really?
0: Yes. I was trying to weird y'all out because not everybody knows that word.
2: Phlebotomist?
0: Phlebotomist.
2: They draw people blood. That draw blood.
1: Yeah.
0: It sounds like it should be something with phlegm or something. Like there's nothing in it to me that says blood.
1: See, you hear that. I think it sounds like somebody who does something with flowers.
0: Or flowers.
1: Yeah.
0: It doesn't sound like blood.
1: It doesn't. It doesn't at all.
0: But yesterday I spoke to a phlebotomist.
2: Okay.
0: So I do my healthcare through the VA, and once a year I go through the system and do all the lab stuff, and then I got to go back next week and talk to the doctor and see, you know.
1: What's what?
0: That I got high cholesterol or whatever.
1: Right.
0: But so yesterday it was just a matter of just going through and doing that stuff.
1: Right.
0: And it was so interesting because it reminded me, I know exactly what she was doing because my mom used to tell me all the stories.
1: Okay.
0: Because people get real weird when needles start coming out.
1: I don't like needles.
2: It's so funny to me.
0: It is to me too.
2: I get it. Is it fun? No. Do I want to be poked in all of those things? Absolutely not. Unless it's Botox, poke away.
1: Right.
0: That might have something to do with it for you.
2: But no, because even before, like when I was, I know when I was like a kid, of course I cried and hated it.
1: Mm-hmm.
2: But once I kind of got to an age, like teenager, it was like, just hurry up and get it over with.
0: Really?
2: And I'm one of those people that like sometimes my veins are hard to find. So I've been in situations where it's like, I've literally been bruised up because they're poking so
0: Brenna
2: many times.
0: Gets that sometimes.
2: But like, just let's go.
1: I am the person, I've never liked needles, and I am the person they can never find my veins in the normal places.
0: I think that's a big part of it. People don't like it or people who get multi-stick.
1: Right. I have to go in there and give them instruction. Here I go being bossy again. Don't know nothing about phlebotomy. I said, you're not going to find my veins where you normally do. They always take the blood out my hand, the back of my hand.
2: Right.
0: Really?
1: And you have to use a butterfly needle. And they looking at me like, girl, do you do this for a living? I'm like, no. But they say, you are right. You got some good veins in your hand. But I don't.
0: But your arms suck.
1: Yeah. But even when my kids were babies and they got to get like their shots.
0: Yeah.
1: I would always have to take my husband with me because I cannot watch the needle actually going into the skin. I get weak in the knee. Like, I get lightheaded.
0: Well, that was the weird thing when my mom decided that she, because my mom was a hairdresser most of my, and the boosters and all that.
1: Uh-huh.
0: She couldn't watch me get a needle put in.
2: Really?
0: She would be over there like looking at the ceiling.
1: Yep.
0: And she's talking just fine. Oh, look at the color. This is a nice color. Like she'd just be talking about random nothingness. And I always was enthralled by it. I always enjoyed watching the needle go into my arm. I always thought that was.
1: Even as a kid?
0: Always.
2: And to see the blood come out. Like I think that is the coolest thing.
1: I used to do a whole performance for the office when I had to get a needle as a kid.
0: Well, I think that's what this woman was expecting and used to.
1: Mm-hmm.
0: So she was talking about whatever. She was motor mouthing the whole time.
2: Yeah.
0: And I could tell it wasn't just because she was a talkative person.
1: Uh-huh.
0: Because she was on loop. She only had two topics of discussion.
1: Right.
0: And I didn't add very much to it because I didn't need to get into that. Let's get a distraction going. So then she just would start over. It was, so we were talking about, I know she gets a 30-minute lunch.
1: Oh.
0: And I know that she is, that the weather is changing, and so that means that she's got some plants that she can finally uncover.
2: Okay, good.
0: Y'all and then also she's got a 30-minute lunch, which means she doesn't have very many places to go. Like, she just kept looping on those same two topics,
1: right.
0: And I'm like, what is, oh, I know what's happening there, because I'm like, I don't, you know, she's like, which arm? I'm like, dealer's choice, you know, whatever you want. My veins are always easy to find, but it was so funny, and I can, it's such a part of that job that you wouldn't think that you have to have that bedside manner.
2: Right.
0: And have to go distract people. And I'm like, I'm just sitting there looking, watching, and she's just kind of looking at me like, are you really going to look at
2: them? Right.
0: She puts the needle in. I'm, you know, just, she's still chit-chatting and talking again about her 30-minute lunch and the fact that the weather's changing and the plants are going to come back around. And
2: that's so funny.
0: So that would be a weird job to have, though, where it's nothing really to do with your job that you have to do to just calm random stuff.

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1: 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It's back to work today, Monday the 6th. It was a good weekend, huh, though? It was really hot, but I had a great time. 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

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Yeah, well, it's the end of an era here in Charleston on the waterfront over at the Harbor Union Pier. Officially has hosted its final Carnival cruise ship as the site prepares for major redevelopment.

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Don't like seeing this out of the low country going viral for something not so great. Police showed up in North Charleston to break up a fight, and two officers end up getting entangled with some others. Everything ended up being fine in the end, but not that good.

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MUSC Health and Cigna officially extended their current insurance agreement through August 31st. Negotiations continuing on a long-term contract. I worry about nothing. I am wearing a nada. I'm sitting pretty impatient, but I know you gotta put in them hours. I'ma make it harder. I'm sending pic after picture. I'ma get you fired. I know you.

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1: It's a great place to be from, Charleston. 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
0: John Price is local.
1: I'm a Charleston homegrown lawyer, North Charleston homegrown lawyer for that matter. My first couple of years went to college at Charleston. I went to Clemson undergrad, but I went to law school in South Carolina.
0: If you need an attorney, visit the lawyer that rocks.
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Kix 95.9 local first. Yep. That's right, Charleston. We got a reason to celebrate. Miss Charleston, Lindsay Jones, just been named Miss South Carolina 2026. Right here from the Low Country. Congrats, Miss Charleston, Lindsay Jones, the new Miss South Carolina.

Mix 95.9 workday weather for, yeah, let's just go all the low country with this one. Dangerous summer heat continuing across the entire low country. Forecasters totally urging everyone to stay hydrated. Limit outdoor activity. Yeah, don't go mowing your lawn at the hottest time of the day, all right? Just don't do that. Do it in the morning. Do it in the evening. It'll be all right. For just a

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seriously need to blow off some steam? You mad at your boss? Tough work week. Well, good news. Two girls and a guy have your hookup to listen for a $50 gift card to iSmash on Folly Road on James Island. 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

third one in the Charleston area. It's going to be the biggest one, though. 30 gas pumps. It's going to be right off of 26 in North Charleston, so easy to get to from pretty much anywhere. Somerville, Anahan, Goose Creek,

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What up, y'all? It's Ellie Roll, and it's about my time to get on out of here. Enjoy the rest of that hot Monday. Joe is up next.

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Hope you had a great and safe 4th of July holiday weekend. A great start to your week. It is Monday. We are powering through. I'm Joe. 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

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We

Nick's 95.9 weather for Goose Creek and Hanahan. Sun and clouds the rest of today, 93. Storms in the afternoon tomorrow, 93 again. Wednesday, more storms, 92. Next low tide at 7:14.

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The mix fan of the day is Shelly Lee. Shelly Lee of Monk's Corner. What's going on, Shelly? Hope you had a great holiday weekend, and I hope you have a great week. Thanks for being a huge mix fan.

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3: Gerald's Tires and Brakes, 843 traffic.
4: Early into the Monday afternoon drive, two separate wrecks on Rivers Avenue, one in front of Cruz Chevy, the other at Green Ridge Road, wreck Folly at Formosa, Fort Sumter at Dill's Bluff, Gladson at Jameson on Highway 78 near Blue House. 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

95.9 and your low country weather for Charleston and West Ashley for the rest of the afternoon. Sun and clouds, 93. Storms in the afternoon tomorrow, up to 93 again. Wednesday, more storms. 92. Next low tide, 7:14.

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0: Fitzgerald's Tires and Brakes, 843 Traffic.
1: Still working a wreck downtown King Street in front of St. Matthew's Community Outreach. We have an accident on Ocean Boulevard, IOP, in front of Heavy's Bar Burger, Proprietor's Place in front of Kohl's at Oakland Market, Rivertown Parkway in front of Crescent Care Vet, Aviation Avenue at South Aviation, West Montague Avenue at I-26 eastbound, 972-11.
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Next 95.9, I'm Joe. Here's your low country weather. Let's take a look and see how things are shaping up for at least the first part of the week for Mount Pleasant and Isle of Palms. Storms tomorrow afternoon, 93, and more storms for Wednesday. 7:14 is the next low tide. I can't

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1: Brand new set of accidents to let you know about. King Street in front of the Jazz Club. Piper Drive at East Shore Lane. 526 eastbound at the I-26 interchange. In front of Kohl's at Oakland Market. And Rivertown Parkway in front of Crescent Care Vet. 972-1150.

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Mix 95.9. Yeah, we're going for a ride all right throughout the Low Country, and maybe you're riding to Latson. 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

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Afternoon storms tomorrow, 93. Wednesday, more storms are likely, 92. The next low tide, 7:14 this evening.

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Senior Chief Jeff Wyatt of Monk's Corner happens to be our Navy Federal Credit Union military hero. 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
1: Gerald's Tires and Brakes, 843 traffic.
2: Accident Highway 41 between Trade Wind and Cardinal Hill. Also work at a wreck at Kane / and River Road. Glenn McConnell Parkway at Frontage. Wesley at St. Andrews Boulevard. 1660 Sam Ritt in front of Salon Centric. And Otranto at Deerwood. 972-1150.
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Mix 95.9. How you doing? I'm Joe. Here's your low country weather for Mount Pleasant, Isle of Palms, James Island, Folly Beach, everywhere. Storms. Afternoon storms tomorrow, 93. And storms continuing on Wednesday. Next low tide, 7:14.

I'm Joe. I gotta go. Again, thank you for making me a part of your Monday afternoon. Have a great and safe night. You got Party Marty to look forward to at 7 on Mix 95.9.

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1: Let's take another look at your drive home. We've got a wreck at Ashley Phosphate and Saddlebrook. Also working a wreck at Folly, close to Wesley Drive on Johns Island at Kane Slash and River Road and 475 King Street in front of the Jazz Club. 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

Charleston's Mix, 95.9. Hey, y'all, it's Party Marty. I hope you had a great 4th of July weekend. And you know when it's the 4th of July because you still got all that fireworks paper everywhere. You should

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